0: All right. 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I'm going the flesh man.
1: Little by man, maybe by like that general. Ah, some of you in the bag, but like that general overcome robbers from this of weed.
0: 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Alright. I blame the policeman.
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0: 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Alright. 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When I mean Savannah Moon, Wunga Felen, I meet for me by Ivanyana and then.
1: Ah, shall we ever ask to model? Should about some number no? Because number lemon, but look from Ben in an age now, it looks from there.
0: Marasugler and me, them the lava moon, one animus.
1: 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Said Bukan Carlon Gaka for Nama Lembelanga.
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0: It's exactly 26 minutes past the hour, 3 o'clock. And I'm sure that Mr. Baman Tarbiales can come and go and start a comment. And let me know the GM of Lover, Mr. Pat, and look if you can find a fan of Fulani Fulani. 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
1: Be accompanied by the parliamentary leader George Michalakis, and he will of course be the chief negotiator. He's the parliamentary leader. We will be working as a team, so I look forward to working in that team, and it deals with, you know, the everyday matters that arise in the parliamentary context with regards to the GNU. It's not the chief negotiators in the issues relating to the bigger picture of the GNU, but those that arise in parliament. So committee appointments.
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2: 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And so it has been a standard procedure and a legal one at that, which have been considered for the longest of time. Just to respond with regards to the council meeting, you would know that this issue took place on the 19th. Immediately, you would have expected for the mayor to act. He did not. The last week council meeting as well, you would have expected that he comes into council to bring council into confidence, having engaged with all the legal aspects. He did not do that, which speaks to the culture of non-accountability in the city of Ekurhuleni, which has been a greatest concern for the longest of time. That is why we as the DA have decided to take it upon ourselves to write to the speaker, to send all the legal documents that guide.
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0: 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Yes. So, I saw someone very good again, Mr. X. Karoshka Sim. 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
2: 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And so it has been a standard procedure and a legal one at that, which have been considered for the longest of time. Just to respond with regards to the council meeting, you would know that this issue took place on the 19th.
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3: 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He's the parliamentary leader. We will be working as a team. So I look forward to working in that team. And it deals with, the everyday matters that arise in the parliamentary context with regards to the GNU. It's not the chief negotiators.
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2: 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Both injured victims were transported to local hospital for medical treatment. The suspect fled the scene immediately after the attack and is currently being sought by police. Anyone with information may contact Detective Captain Mwanatlana Pasha on the number 082-414-3070 or the nearest police, or may share information on MySubs app.
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1: Yeah, yeah, right. Number one means it was Jesus FM. Okay, it's a good thing. It's a good thing. It's a good thing. It's a good thing. It's a good thing. It's a good thing. It's a good thing. It's a good thing. It's a good thing. It's a good thing. It's a good thing. It's a good thing. It's a good thing. It's a good thing. It's a good thing. It's a good thing. It's a good thing. It's a good thing. It's a good thing. It's a good thing. It's a good thing. It's a good thing. It's a good thing. It's a good thing. It's a good thing. It's a good thing. It's a good thing. It's a good thing. It's a good thing. It's a good thing. It's a good thing. It's a good thing. It's a good thing. It's a good thing. It's a good thing. It's a good thing. It's a good thing. It's a good thing. It's a good thing. It's a good thing. It's a good thing. It's a good thing. It's a good thing. It's a good thing. It's a good thing. It's a good thing. It's a good thing. It's a good thing. It's a good thing. It's a good thing. It's a good thing. It's a good thing. It's a good thing. It's a good thing. It's

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